0: Can you make me move like you?
1: No, no, no, no, nobody.
0: Can you make me dance like you?
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1: You know that.

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This is Mixophrenia, sound of a beach.

Ankles dipped in the sea. Soul dipped in the music. This is Mixophrenia, sound of a beach.

see here, kid. You gotta just go for it. Don't think about what comes after or what came before. You just gotta bend your knees, take a deep breath.